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2: verse number 26
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0: 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If you are say here yen.
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0: 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Aso for me to bom pa ye. And now ye dey Afghanistan bom. 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
0: 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We will. One more test, Papa, and the Papa, and the enemy are growing naipe. 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You're testing the Papa, and I'm your back home. 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None of the enemy are great. 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
1: Serious one.
0: Just was shown at that the end in the battles in the coin in idea.
1: Timinimine can say Chiamica.
0: Oh no, or they can tell me, oh no, oh no, what could two? Nadia Channel, what if you were bidden a car hundred, you know? Or say, oh, Bonimutim in a minute.
1: Can say Chiamica.
0: I know, say, from 100, ma'am.
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1: mebwa sama me metua
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1: we no go to afia say enko so betua kanasa
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1: na na ruwa kwa no hu de see ye no
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0: 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En sesa wo so hu ni mobo na wo de che ni wa na. 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
0: it is obi ne ka say hwe
1: Christo no
0: Christo no wa ha
1: and I say o wa ha
0: no wa ha
1: ah mo nyi ni
0: hallelujah
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1: Christo no wa ha
0: Christ no wa ha
1: and I say o wa ha
0: and I say o wa ha
1: mo nyi ni
0: mo nyi ni
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0: atrofo ne di fu atrofo
1: be sorry
0: bebre be ye den
1: o be yan sanchani akese ne
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1: ai
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1: be hu no
0: chef for what special royal
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0: 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I turn your ring into the God ring. And today I prophesy to you. In the name of Jesus.
1: Jesus.
0: 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Isaka urade.
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1: Womo nka.
0: Womo kwaji to me bi. And the name of Jesus.
1: Jesus.
0: Jesus busum bi a wati India.
1: Ai. Smaller God.
0: Isaka urade.
1: Amen.
0: And the name of God.
1: God.
0: Israel of God, no. To me be a wako jinti, to me more God, no.
1: God, bosom.
0: And I was a God.
1: A bosom.
0: God, no, see a bosom. Mexico. And I saw a bosom, the world. And then again, I saw for a kwa kwati. Said to me, no, no, be the year, Juman, and you pay dear to me.
1: God. Sample of the head of my business.
0: And then the pen, baby, I had the fly for. Independent, baby, I go so. Now, so who, mama, I had the fly for. If it's a Paul, none, I go so. As nine as Bible say, and temperance you are in a bottle one, be beef in the yassi at the adi. Abai. And I say, Cody for no. Mebuana,
1: sir,
0: Nanite, National Niguso, and the Papa Brandy Gusso, so it's the Bible to say, Wawa
1: so, and so on Tias,
0: Wawa, hallelujah. Young Kosha, dear be. John chapter 6, verse 30. Yam fashemu John says 30. Yam fashemu ho. And there be your full license kakra. Yam fashemu ho.
1: John chapter 6 verse number
0: 30. What's he saying?
1: I say.
0: Aha.
1: Panwe free throw.
0: Panwe free throw.
1: I know I say.
0: And what's he saying?
1: Ani ensenchira ni ben na wo.
0: Ani ensenchira ni ben na wo ye.
1: Ni ehu na yaji wo.
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0: Jona sent Chileni, and it's a Nipano, but a Jona Codina Bosium 3 days, Sano Nipa Badusuba Cocodi. Asamra do 3 days. Yes, such an am, dear mamma. Mamma, papa, no money and Yanama Mutia. Every year, blow some on the abre. Was some tough up with something enough to say that wobu boom. Now, I'm foul, be as a send Nipan obey you soon. Now, oh dear, you soon. So, one say ye, that's one pair of the dear to cry. That's all persons and nature cry. Was so by a shepherd.
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3: Because message back will be to cut to Facebook, YouTube, and a Ghana today. No students here, a frame in one, Yankupon nam, Sassam, no swab, boa woman. 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Topic be a mefa, a babuam lanti and a maba, one in the penguin. May the better net. 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
0: Bishop, Pastor, and Elder the Queen. And sometimes I go,
1: maybe a chamu.
0: I live at Ghana here.
1: Na mo Ghana here.
0: And about May, June, July day,
1: June, July mo.
0: I was in America.
1: Na mo America.
0: So I preached some a big church.
1: Na me kasa wa safukasie mu.
0: In the big church I preach.
1: Aso kasie mu no.
0: I saw the one man.
1: Who ni babia?
0: He have a bokas.
1: O ka bebre.
0: And today,
1: nene,
0: I'll bless you.
1: Me shirawo.
0: And also,
1: na no so
0: bokas.
1: Mo ka bebre.
0: And I want to ensure you.
1: Na baba mama onya utaso se.
0: When I'm talking about insurance.
1: Kala fa utaso ho.
0: I'm not talking about the vehicle insurance.
1: Enye via insurance.
0: I'm not talking about your house insurance.
1: Enye ofie insurance.
0: But today,
1: ene,
0: I will give you. I will give you the Holy Ghost.
1: Mama on kron kron.
0: Fire.
1: Ja.
0: Insurance. I want to show you, praise the Lord. Clap your hand to God. 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
0: Hey, o do also see some more there. What the problem? What the bundisa? Now I better try to ask you more. What you must say? So man, I jago. I tell my mom home. The Obaba no, Obaba man do better try for you. The Okuru do better try for you. The Oyiri do better try for you. What fun are they doing? Changing po made you know. The Okofa do better see you for you. Aye, a wacky. Maybe she not titi a pansam. Jamamo, was he? Bonia, Eddie,
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0: Is he quine? Not dear Jamamo, not dear Tosro. 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
1: Was it Etimuncum Wakwa?
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0: 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Etuko First Thessalonians chapter 4 verse 3.
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0: 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Last quotation.
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2: 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Who be sad driver made to look mine? Who the meeting I will say? No, move back, who say? And I'm a Russian boy, never go pay. I catch your wife, but I'm crazy. Show up for you. The shots are 78 to 79, people do that. And the stock will come for that one, and stock will work on them. And you're losing power, show me the 86. And you're going to start over. Stop for, I know what I'm going to do now. What's your own 40% of the policy? And send a person to Joseph. Then we are 190 or no free cancer. We now person to Joseph who could improve cancer. The car is going to pass. So, who is an amenable film? The second one, I shall attack you.

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0: 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I can't guarantee because we need me home. That's not me. We bata wat masia. 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
1: Amen.
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1: Ebi.
0: O ye bi. 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Amen.
1: Amen.
0: He said, "Me wouldn't say, maybe a memo media maniac. Sir, a brasso never had the on any buyer. No, a fanadiaco, only a mistake. Won't even catch the radius of Radia, Salonanka, can and our Trimianza. There was a goody preaching of a Franco, why, Nadia cry. Won't you make a week? Did memo media me to chamber Radi? The bomb and some man. Yeme so amen.
1: Amen.
0: The teacher will be away at times. Then a man for so be we are men caught. Baby, oh. I am no man. Yeme so amen. A lieutenant, there be a mother who says, yes, you are the other. You see it. Yes, you will see it. Because what the other to me are 2G. Who been so the other to me, Sir Jassy. Ubin so aso de amen nti enye di owuto aso fo so na ekwa heaven lemu di oya ade ye den nti your brother no preach wo nshira fm ana okay fm Accra me di ana me de kana sampaye oso fro bas bi a wo preach And America may be better than a crack graphic or her name is a. But hey, Marafoka. You can't do this in America. You're Marafoka. No, it's a mess of a Marafoka. Amen.
1: Amen.
0: The radius. So your dear tenure, my man can't say much preaching and guaranteeing to heaven. Let me a preaching from an apocalypse and you're not me in trouble with you on one woman. You better be a sacra. I'm a woman being young, and I'm preaching and me preaching the same and tenure. I'm going to go to you. So your dear tenure, Na yon shiye continue botne nebra. 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
1: Amen.
0: Aye. 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
2: busiafo mo a fane sa mo doubt no we from direct source bebi o preachi in Shira FM I want to know preachi on mo Facebook page verified it's not a fake account this is verified verified Facebook account let me switch it send ebe mo hu ni ye Meme nkonko meme ka asama enye no kure we are from direct source in Shira FM for boa I'm also lying verified Facebook page of in Shira FM with a very heart heavy heart we announce the demise of Evangelist Odro may he so rest in peace aha and this is why I got my information si sian obi send am me because me spreading the message and obi share am me privately me investigation and that's what I got ha nti se nyira fo boa meso me boa let me zoom it well send am be ya mo be hu it was posted 2 hours ago 2 hours ago ha nti ya me be breaking news anya papa that is him we a Facebook page of Nyira FM Nyira FM 2 hours ago message abano no ha nti mo amoka se ene ye nya odi obi ababo nti abeka se onwuye no monse ne mame na membo ne enwu se nya ne kure 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Mr. Ramon, where is Kofi Odro? 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Where is Stephen Odro? 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Ha, te mo amoy eyi e na wa ba bo nti abeka so nwu ye no. Audio no mo wa won fansa ne me. Won fa sa audio no nsa na me mbo. A o kire se nwu ye. 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Ai se mo di ni pa won fa obi no. You guys should stop that. Guys should stop that. This is from Nyira FM. Verified account. Nyira FM. 4 hours ago. I don't post it here. Let me minimize it. Senebe amubahuni here.

Oh, okay. Love FM for so confirm me. 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E bi mu di agro too much. You think we will come and sit here and spread false news? This is from their page. They even posted this video. Rest were evangelists. I'm posting the video. I say, then I just said we are here to joke. 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We're in your joke.

0: 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One of the very few. 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A bit harder that, but fear no move him one by one. One by one. We are not here to joke.
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1: call to glory home call so to say awurade afre no
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1: A crown in the toilet. School dining shoe in our pa. 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Why no more that ura or bianco conimani bano. 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
2: Sense, only I want to be
1: a chair. Ah, what should I do?
2: Eh,
1: what should I know? In the public, as I said, the toilet to crown could be.
2: Hm.
1: General numbers are not the prophet you have to know the person I am. Hey, watch it. And I'm a few of you to catch you will be saying, oh, my Abianian and Kramer, you know, Makram will be me. And I'm a few of you catching a machine, you will say, oh, whoa, whoa, whoa, a fairy say, Sika must send a dying way on a bit me at all.
2: Hey.
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1: 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Na no hye odidi aja so machi atem.
2: Hmm.
1: 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Akra wo ntra wi ase nche. Tim na wo wu. Because Bible said the idea no can and one radio churn was wrong.
2: Sir.
1: That was why. What's it say?
2: Now radio slow.
1: Now radio slow.
2: Any answer to that?
1: Any answer to that?
2: Now Brasier.
1: Now Brasier.
2: Dear the Munyamanim.
1: Dear the Munyamanim. Conjunction B. Oh, progress watch after 29 verse 23.
2: Proverbs 29.
1: 23.
2: 23.
1: What's it say?
2: Onipa hand time.
1: Bible said Onipa wa hand time.
2: Bebren wasi.
1: Hey!
2: Some kasiye pa.
1: Onipa wa hand time.
2: Bebren wasi.
1: Bebren wasi. So, minia. Churn some notiasio.
2: Hmm.
1: Chocho quotations, you know, Malatia and Kalan Ketanketia Mabanoa, Munina Missolo, Bunia Nidia Niao Brasianoa, Mosua Mudia, and a Sovetian Casia Semina, now offering Yansa Samoa, or my name Dawano, discipline you,
2: Debida,
1: a Mumpen for your discipline,
2: Debi,
1: a Mosso for being your discipline,
2: Debi,
1: a Mosa Petra for being your discipline,
2: Debi,
1: a Summerman for being your discipline,
2: Debi,
1: church members, and come of war, baby, a buffet be a Kunzungo now, who say, a crack a such a penna no, we are from. I'll send you by Kasa. Nah. Or Brenno Horsi.
2: Yes.
1: But to form no Kasachra Malam. And a Kozongo Hokosham Kala Ketting Ketting. For compare Christopher. Where am I? Where are Blasiano Bu? Discipline me. O Pesa Gana Bay in our trim. Or so see a hand time for coin.
2: Or
1: Duma Brasia for.
2: When you pound a Brenno,
1: I was when you pound time by the other.
2: But Brasi.
1: Hey, I will maswa. I call away your Iraq. Brennasi. That's a demo says in the Missa. No way.
2: Oh, we are
1: ni sikiti ye tight. Chana kwa me koma su ye. 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
1: 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O hantan ni. E wo na Yakobo de kwan be fa. Na wa brɛ wase because wa kase woni pa wa hantan
2: be brɛ wase.
1: E be brɛ wase. To aso.
2: Na honhum ahobase
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2: Ni nsa be ka ni mo nya.
1: Oh Lord Jesus. Abante so pese wa de ni nyam bo utiri chi doma. Brɛ ho ase pa. Bro, what's your papa? Now, Korea's move with Job now. Job chapter 22, verse 29. Michelle, you should be here for a good young blasphemy discipline. On my way, young blasphemy. Job chapter 22, verse 29.
2: Wasn't that so? Bro, what's
1: here? Baba say, bro, what's here?
2: Obakase.
1: I'm a swan, daddy.
2: Oh,
1: confirm. Wouldn't it be a manipa? Wouldn't it be? Aquabia, Odenum. Aquamina, and a Tikumasia. What did that one thing? You call what's all baby wake up under 20 fantasy. You'll be in the TV, I saw you better. A cross one light in the hall. Now, yes, shall I quase over digit 2,000. Now, Petro Wakoton or the Ati. I'll quit if you come as I would that one thing. You have many trust out that you're so one thing. I'll quit it doom light in our room. We send me to the home. Who doom light in doom TV now? Now, can I say, come as I say, oh, come in there, my TV is so I can see you know, me jumbo. Oh, so kiosk a crowd, the more come as I'm like a te, nedem. That's why I'm a co-class one of my men's of Okako Slade Banam Zoo. Remember what Obana will say, we need power hand time, a baby one of us.
2: Sir,
1: we do book Kumasi. Now Obano, Oba Krasi, I say, see now again. Walk with whom baby or that. Now Oba when you be a car. No be a baby no horse in the Radebe Manus.
2: Yes.
1: Wouldn't it be a manipa musa, wouldn't it be?
2: Yes.
1: Yeah, when in the Yaka, sir. Praise God.
2: Hallelujah.
1: Twas what, Job 22, verse 29.
2: Ose
1: aha
2: se obre wase
1: obre wase a
2: obaka sa emaso ho
1: amaso ho
2: na obre se ni di
1: na obi obre no wase de
2: obama na di
1: eh Lord Jesus ko sha se mi awo Jeremiah chapter 15 no Bible so obi obre no wase bia obedi ye
2: yes
1: Bible do famu ba ebedi ye
2: yes
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2: yes
1: Kepoli, Kumasi Kepoli. 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I bet you vivo, a cronfo, Usha Bronwa Chanwesia. All cross here, you want to do a Kogunulan baby near the one year hospital. Because maybe at the other one, and let's say, what the Akrakrak was your wa. Lord Jesus,
2: we've come too much.
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2: na ye wo
1: where be ye minister she no girl a ko school she say we no fum di nam school mo ho one want to send him send a new fee for 38. No, I jump one in tea. Wakofa blazer 32. The mien funo. The yes to cross yard to the comb. The cross not a shell funo. The new funo you yes. Way or by way, by your nurse in here. What you'll be pania one is you won't grab a wall. I jump up your name with him.
2: Yes.
1: Hey, Minia. See enough about Blapao. Now, Jeremiah chapter 50, verse 31 to 32, as you say.
2: Oh, Hantani.
1: Now, Bible say, a Hantani.
2: She,
1: she.
2: Minu Nenya.
1: Radi Samika Santos will be a Hantai Bian and Nanupe Radi Nuenya.
2: A Radi.
1: A Radiano, so.
2: So for the assembly,
1: and Yakupana or Casanope.
2: If you say, what that?
1: If you say, what that?
2: Was it to put it?
1: What say? Bible Samika Santos say, what that? Efedia will be a Hantaino. A blood Radi, but two was my idea.
2: I do.
1: Tinacopo Pacuan Guke Musa. Because first Samuel 2 says, no kind was say, Radin Okumon no Manka.
2: Sir,
1: it was a sahan time for no one, nor the Ahomas of Wakaho, and yet training town for Akaho, nor the reef one in Samuel for no, a man in Muadian Wakamu in Agum, nor could Wakoja or Mutrao. Babu say, only Yakupon only one hunting yenya. Twas way.
2: Was such a bread do?
1: Now, also, was such a bread do?
2: Now, hunting no,
1: now Babu say, hunting dear,
2: but soon shall
1: we. Obi on ya wo braso ya hantan.
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1: 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I'm in America. It doesn't do all just matter. Fuck you. 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Yes.
2: Davio.
1: Sending power, and we are the more 40 years. Babu, so we need power and time, and that was confirm. Now, who tell you, and Padia, but you are winning. 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
2: first Samuel
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1: na Samuel ka se
2: e wade pocha for die
1: ah wade pocha for die
2: so kuma for die
1: so kuma for die
2: se tiote wade
1: so beti wade ana
2: she
1: she
2: siti yesa for die
1: abro se aho brasie ni suti
2: yesa for the boy
1: hallelujah oboni tim yesa obaye die urade pe na so ne mfre urade suti
2: yesa for the boy
1: so wadwumam na wtiem panfu wadwumam ho yewu obi 12 ni yewu 11 okro kwa nya osaiche no no
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2: Eh,
1: so a bar, you see, pain in the cacrini.
2: I
1: didn't hear by you say, pain in the move any idea. She said, woman now by Dakro, the same woman, your woman,
2: sir.
1: Nurse, you are about free by idea. Oko to of you, what you remember for a woman, Felidia Mano, Obisano, who saw a snow. The second one did in that.
2: Amen.
1: Cossassian will match you with verse 1 to 4.
2: Was it our brass and one church?
1: She saw.
2: Aho
1: brasia ni obuo ni enidi e won chechere ni ene wokan.
2: Yes.
1: Ya kaputom na wuti a odi abobra. Wo sia aho brasia won chechere.
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2: Na so for ba Yesu nche.
1: Na so for ba Yesu
2: nche. Na
1: so for ba Yesu nche.
2: Why no kasee?
1: Why no kasee?
2: Kwa wo so ahimie.
1: Awo so ahimie mu ho.
2: Na Yesu fra abofra bi.
1: Na Yesu fra akara ketu abegira won finfin.
2: O ka che won
1: se. Na o ka ase.
2: Se mo anane.
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1: 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Akura kitu wa wa humblashe ba. Bible says wa nyesa akura. 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
2: Verse 4 no.
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2: Ono ne okase akura.
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1: Hallelujah.
2: Amen.
1: So pese wo show urade ne wo ye kese a.
2: Yes.
1: Confirm.
2: Sa.
1: Ti asem bi Yesu kai Matthew 11:29.
2: Mo va me konua.
1: E ti Bible se mo fa mo konua.
2: Ento me ho so.
1: Ento mo ho so.
2: Na mo nsua me.
1: Na mo nsua Yesu.
2: E bisa me jo.
1: E bisa Yesu ya dey.
2: Me jo.
1: Ada wo so fo jo.
2: Na bi
1: so fo mi bisa. Bible se mo bisa wo sa wo jo. E na hanta na ye Ghana so fo ma. Ade ne post no sesa ye nche. So fo ba ko pe ye friend bishop. Reverend. Doctor. As from we invest in book.
2: Right, Reverend.
1: Obra Wasi.
2: Most Reverend.
1: A hand tiny awumaswa. And the sofu ja radio so kasa. Me to me bumpa ye. Bible says one gentleman friend in Yama Mamidia. Send a can malaki to one. Or so what must have you appetite so for an enemy?
2: Sir.
1: One tear friend in Yama. And the sofu ja radio so me na me bumpa ye. Now, sofu get to a visit the Jodi. Oba can say, Mammy be oba wa. Na a town home one more. Oh, bumpaya, trota, turning in an old journal. Wait. Bible says one friend in Yama Menya Kupodi. Now we are hand time. Now we are radio today. Oh, me, na me bumpaya. Me to be yes, say, minimum way, twas way.
2: Move from Kony and
1: Tobago, some of them Kony and
2: Tobago.
1: No, we say yes,
2: I'm a joke.
1: If you say yes, you know, or two.
2: Now my brother wants to
1: walk on a shoe, no, Jenaho. Kaemi mami
2: pa. Amen.
1: Aso for your problem o. Your problem papa. Efisa mecho.
2: Na me brem wasi
1: wa kumem.
2: aha na me kodua yemre
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2: na made so ehare
1: na ade so no eha
2: sa
1: na shashem bi Matthew chapter 23 11 to 12
2: Matthew asempa de nu miensa
1: ti asemu aye ka
2: ntemu du ba ko
1: aha osisei
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1: ti bible so obi bia la oyek kesie omumu
2: anya musomfo
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2: sa
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2: eh
1: Uye Bible school no says man say when him so be me dey suffer da. When am mobile phone be nine. E wa suffer a mobile phone su nkura won. Ne bag o dey kura no. Ne go to it from.
2: Ne match of phone na chi.
1: Suffer pa check out no wa pay mu. A boy, dey we as a voye. A hand tiny a homa so. Jeye. 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To avoid
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2: na obi ra be ma
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1: jesus
2: yes
1: confirm
2: sir
1: confirm Luke chapter 14 7 to 11 confirm Luke chapter 14 to 9 Nim so ko du ba ko.
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1: 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Yesu bu wo be ka chira wo
2: 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So be se wa ye frasia.
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2: So be sure you fast
1: here. It is so be sure you fast here.
2: Enkotem pe ni trouble.
1: Enkotem pe ni trouble.
2: E bia no she dey
1: no. Oh no.
2: Nyam sene wo.
1: E bia na wo no wo say we elder no. No be sure you pastor.
2: Yes.
1: E bia bishop.
2: Yes.
1: Na so wo kwotem pe ni trouble ya. Ye betu ka emi mama pa.
2: Amen.
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2: E bia wo she dey nanim nyam
1: 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E bia be sure dey nanim nyam ye sene wo.
2: Na dey she wo no ba.
1: Na dey osi dey osene wo no ba.
2: Ka cha wo say.
1: Na ya ka kire wo say.
2: Ba wey kwan.
1: Mi nua. So le bia wo te no.
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1: 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Efe na odie ni wuo.
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2: Yes.
1: Ofuru kube no. Hello. Hold on. Bible so free through say she team. Na ono de o shee from your catch and say next time.
2: You still go.
1: Aha. Na we dey back catch us next time humble yourself.
2: Hallelujah.
1: Ka emi mami pa.
2: Amen.
1: Ono de yes next time when you should go.
2: Yes.
1: But who dey your hand tangi? O shee from sa. Na ya catch us next time.
2: Humble yourself.
1: O ko party asia. Pebe bi abako akotra na. Ye mfra wo mla mpanfuom sin say. Wo betra mpanfuom na ye fra wo akotra nkwalam. To aso e.
2: Na say na to shewa.
1: Na say shewa.
2: Kotra e tietra.
1: Kotra ko pebe bi kura tena.
2: Na de shewa wo ne ba.
1: Na de o kire wo ne ba.
2: Catch us say.
1: Ya catch us say.
2: Danfo. Chiko so no ha.
1: Ko pebe bi tra ha mpanfuo trable.
2: And no banya any die.
1: Hallelujah.
2: When on we share
1: Independence Square.
2: Yes,
1: yeah, yes, yes, match ya. VIP wa atamen sonom ne ade ho. What you akotra?
2: Na bi da.
1: 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Na wunya kwen pon ne wura ho.
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1: Na Bible say obi ala obema ne ho so no. Awurade be bre
2: na
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1: 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Na obema ne ho ase
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1: 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And our brand tie be bre ne ho ase ne. Ephesians 2:21. Ephesians chapter 2 verse 21.
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2: Akeka to mu.
1: Ephesians chapter 5 verse 21.
2: Ephesians 5 verse 21.
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1: 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O ko flip 2 na verse 5 to 11.
2: Philippians 2
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2: Christ ahon blasie.
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1: 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Yesu bread ho ase dodo. 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
1: 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Faso.
2: Mama adie wo Christ Yesu
1: mu. Bible say ya ma adie wo Christ Yesu mu ntan mu.
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1: 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Akwa ti bi ato no ho
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2: So we na dia fire no.
1: Oh na said Yesu ba bread ho ase no.
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1: 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Yesu ni edi nachi no bre no ho ase.
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1: 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Say people's way and found quite heaven. 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
1: 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I will talk that no. We move free, move fit that. That's right.
2: I see.
1: Hallelujah.
2: Amen.
1: What's we move free, move fit that?
2: Sir.
1: It's Jeremiah 23 verse 10. Jeremiah chapter 23 verse 10. And I'm ready again. And some of you can't move for your tomorrow. 23 verse 10.
2: But say, I want to say a four.
1: The Bible says, I want to say a four.
2: Asha sasana so ma.
1: Asha sasana so ma. Look at the Ghana.
2: And
1: I want to say it. I had to say, for you know. I did not know the same thing. You are a good Google. You are a little bit of a not 20 years ago. It is 10 years ago. Because I make a crobia and I do so good. I am a good job. What is the name of Satra? Satra, papa. Now, Radin Casantro. Now, Radin on 2-4. Was in our self for the other day. As I said, so much. Twas why?
2: Nanu minti, Sassoon dear Bobo.
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1: 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Our giant a man while I yes stubborn,
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1: 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Members who will be where you are, and cause your soup.
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4: Proverbs chapter 18 verse 22.
3: O se sey.
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4: Nya de pa.
3: Hallelujah.
4: Amen.
3: What did the chosen me kan?
4: Ai.
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3: And that topic yatusu din say women's duty.
4: Mm-hmm. Masadie.
3: Ishake urade.
4: Amen.
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4: Wanya de pa.
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3: 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E so na ni say oh Adam ko antra ho no bepe ne say so boafo a de ade.
4: Aka no.
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4: First Corinthians chapter 7 verse number 20
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4: o say fra kwa a wa fra obi wo mu no na ne
3: Kenitia First Corinthians chapter 7 verse 16 20
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4: ai
3: 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And a cast of me, ma, unipa contra. My body says, so for my dear day. No, I'll see what ye nippan and flipper, dear Baco. Or do you have a bar? No, do a bar, the bear, Bamano. 10 year pa. A 2 Bible, ma, a year procedure. Shadiabo, 1 Corinthians 11. Verse 2-4. Kaiwamam.
4: 1 Corinthians chapter 11 verse 2-4. I say, Tifias must say, Ma, sorry, Mua Brabo.
3: Ma,
4: I'm sorry, Mua Brabo.
3: Hallelujah.
4: Amen. I say,
3: service. Of English Bible, overcast service. Just say, said the assessor of Bath soon. No, what today? Not a yenny this war. 1 Corinthians chapter 11 verse 2-4. Young guy,
4: I say, Namay, you more, yes, sir. Munkami
3: adienyinamu
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5: 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Na ukwa New Testament na 1 Peter chapter 3 verse 1 to 5.
4: First Peter chapter 3 verse number 5.
5: Verse 1 to 5.
4: 1 to 5. I say, Sana mo, I don't know, mom, I say, Emma, mo, I'm crossing the moon.
5: Ye in the macumacum.
4: It's if you ask me, I say, I don't know, my brabo pa.
5: As soon as I'm going to say,
4: I don't know, my brabo pa.
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4: I say,
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5: e ma wo man kasa wo mu kunu num
4: said ye Sarah tie Abraham
5: said ye Shele tie Abraham
4: o friend mi ran
5: o friend mi se
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5: asham ne de sei e shaka urade
4: amen
5: said ye Shele tie Abraham Uni baby crow can wash them. Genesis chapter 18.
4: Genesis chapter 18.
5: Verse 1 to 10.
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5: 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Wasi said ye sell a tea Abraham, not friend is said.
4: Miran.
5: Unim de tea uradi, emma sell a yezila.
4: Mm-hmm.
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0: One and a co, one and a co into Kawah. 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It's an overshot man from Fambai Hosa, 58.
1: What a show.
0: Hallelujah.
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0: Hey, a radio issue. 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And I know I'm a comor. A mammy, Bakonia, 35, Bakonia. 32. And away now watch it out. 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
0: 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And you got in a doom. Sister, what did I were doom?
1: Aye.
0: Nay, I was out any abre. A shake out of it.
1: Amen.
0: Tianetian Yepa. Call Romans chapter 7, verse 2. Romans chapter 7, verse 2.
1: Romans chapter 7,
0: verse 2.
1: Verse number 2. No.
0: Ah, what's it say?
1: I say, Now, about send you can say, dear.
0: What's your wedding name? About what send you can say, dear.
1: Or them not a tennis, as a nukum.
0: It's about what you look at Capata. Who shall be my
1: brow at Yasian?
0: A brown who could tears say, hallelujah.
1: Amen.
0: I have first you all. What about what shall be my Ya about what look for who could look at that just so charging. Bema biya di di enumre wia our last one edwiane last one waho eh ye edwiane nyankopa nkasa ha obitu no se lumba bonu no se edwiane ayenche edwiane ayenoa tienye into 1 Corinthians 7 verse 5 to 6 bible no kan sem bi 1 Corinthians chapter 7 verse 5 to 6 o kan sai
1: o se momfa mo Monfa mo ho nkame mo ho.
0: What you say about Bible maker? Monfa mo ho nkame mo ho. Hallelujah.
1: Amen.
0: Na wo otu aso a?
1: I say. This am banu pene so say. But na ho e break
0: Na wo otu aso se na bro nsem amfa mo mre yeso.
1: Ai.
0: An so ma nyede en. Age sa na wo ho.
1: Sa na wo ho.
0: Monfa mo ho nkame mo ho. This Bible na kan o Proverbs chapter 30 verse 19 to 20. Proverbs chapter 30 verse 19 to 20. Yeah, for some you home.
1: Proverbs chapter 30 verse 19
0: to 20.
1: I say,
0: according to your
1: pain,
0: what you are saying?
1: According
0: to your pain, any room
1: now. Or what pine?
0: And I was so kindness of a fabu time.
1: A sound crying apple.
0: And I can't a shy ship also. No crying any apple. So see.
1: Now Bama crying.
0: And a Bama so crying away.
1: Ababound.
0: Hallelujah.
1: Amen.
0: Bama so crying away.
1: Ababound.
0: Hallelujah. Now Bawale for power. Dawana, Jonah, Nuclu Dan and Jenna, Nuclu can see. What lane is an obey ya to actually? What lane and I know obey ya? No, bow while the four quota said it was yes, said home. As we call you bano, Ako Patantoqua. I would do home mobile. I would do home mobile. Who called Proverbs chapter 31 verse 26? Yeah, if I won't touch you, Proverbs chapter 21 verse 26.
1: I say.
0: Verse 1, this is a Proverbs 31. No.
1: Proverbs chapter 31.
0: You can't tell no first.
1: 31 verse number 10.
0: What's the saying?
1: As 81st must say.
0: Uh-huh.
1: Are you repay ye?
0: Are you repay? Ah! Ah! ayere papa aye yie
1: ai
0: mebu ana verse 26 se
1: verse number 26
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3: So to was on social moi, who be drinking him. He said, Eurade, Onyanipa, and with theatro, said a chonsam necano. You could James chapter 1, verse 12, and when I said, Nitiwo.
1: Was it in Shano Nipa?
3: In Shanka, in Nipa,
1: or Tony Buase,
3: or Tony Buase,
1: so him,
3: I won't sush him.
1: That's a different fit of the
3: car for social mufia,
1: Obina and Cobotry,
3: Chinipa, a principal, and she say it. And they were ready at all.
1: Yes.
3: Send Sosha about Sua. Shirano. I want Sosha and Wichi. It did your better on a bois, you want Sosha Muno.
1: On a bina and Quabina
3: and Quabutri.
1: I ready that's what I
3: don't know. Ready that's so one more. Only a day.
1: I don't know.
3: Don't know. See, I guess I would do bea. Maybe do baby and our baby do baby. On found. Sir, we are yellow for
1: yes.
3: On Fonso Wuska, on Fonse, we need be.
1: What did them?
3: Until Rade say, obey ye one more donor. A friend, social
1: among Cobotry.
3: As I'm out there and Cobotry. Tiny, a 20 car can say, in Shanka one more two or more, so we're here for social.
1: As Obama comes
3: as a woof in social mufia.
1: Number one, Cobotry.
3: A 2 weeks and rather so per Westrawa, and not in social two and him.
1: 2 weeks here.
3: Utimi Pasia. Uko Bible, no Biano, Radishirano, easy. And the Bible, even the Bible,
2: baby,
1: who for
3: send Nipa, we are Radishirano, easy. Debbie. Ubia Radishirani, Bia, Nipa, or Corn Social.
2: Is there a question before so?
3: Genesis chapter 22, verse 1 to 18.
1: Was so a blam shame.
3: Was so a blam, yea, the
1: ancient test.
3: Oh, sorry, I said, Kode blam kukum, Kode blam kukum. Who can say blam of fun easy?
1: Eish,
3: I'm funny easy. Tinitin yipa. Or see, Shrankan in power to the boss, you won't sush him. If you sush him, Mufia, Ubinian Queen, dear Butin, as a matin, it will say, Queen, dear, I won't sush it. See, I'm so unsha, Unco and him,
1: Queen.
3: Tinye,
1: it's a valley post, Lawa.
3: Ubi Biala, or chairman. Okay, urade no. Yaso ansha,
1: nkuonim.
3: Uko school bi te se crèche. 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Ne ye de wako blackboard ho, from 1 to 10. A to Z. Na sakura ne tumi twra. And son, you ever cast a cry away, or to me throw A to Z, 1 to 10. It is the other one I was said in a court, Nestle 1.
2: The pedium.
3: If you say not, you might be a
2: baby.
3: It is a and social ma, and you more consul yadi.
2: So, so, your man and pedia, actually.
3: A 2 cosquacuja, class 1. Near so, I walk class 2. Near so, I walk class into the moa. Yes, so, you
1: know,
3: now, no. Not with him, not with him. It is a Udia Huchirachi and a Galilee and a doctor in India who didn't was secondary school honor. na wantimi anyina no
1: na ujaya
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1: was in a fellow friend used to suffer that pania
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3: 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No what is wrong or show? As you hm Tio Itina or say on your couple to me if any fair social munti. Paul Peter Chiro commands my phone say.
1: Mumma Mamma
3: Jana air show Mumunu.
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1: And I say the fufro.
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1: Decide the fufrobia and Riamu.
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3: 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I wish that it may be
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3: so sha e buru ye so ma ye so
1: mo kwa beda ho
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1: beda ho
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3: boy bi nti winti mi nidi Romans 8, you know, verse 31 to 32. Try some like can be
1: Romans chapter 8,
3: verse
2: 31.
1: Yeah, but you must see
3: anyone there.
1: So now, boy, and a far
3: say, Romans chapter 8, you know, verse 31 to 32.
1: You must see anyone there.
3: That's the way no more, dear.
1: So now, boy, and a far.
3: So Jacob, we are far.
1: Oh, near Bediasi,
3: Bediasi.
1: You're coming in the back.
3: You're on coming in the back.
1: Nemo, you're in 90.
3: Nin 90.
1: We're in my ano.
3: We're in my ano.
1: A bad day.
3: A bad day.
1: Ano for the young can whom I do me.
3: The idea you have a can whom I do me. The one coming in the banner.
1: What do you use of my ano?
3: What do you use of my ano? What to me then about Eddie Amau dia?
1: Say, young qua.
3: Say, I'm second running.
2: Amen.
3: Obey the, eh, Obia to the Boise. I didn't a baba, the Achosa while in one. I don't know what private car, no, the Chewa.
2: Said, yeah.
3: The Baba and Poo.
2: Vacuum,
3: but to the Boise, the
2: amount. The Baba, I don't know.
3: It was say, sanity. Job will call social media. You catch and said, Dominia Cupona. Bible said, Job will catch and say, Job will catch and say,
1: let's go with you, Mala.
3: So could tell Mudium. No, and a job will catch and say, Okasa to send the amount of Okasa. And Radia, my papa, my G. What the bonus about my day. Job will turn the bus on show him. Last quotation, Job chapter 42, verse 12. For no, Bible said, Job will can say, Job chapter 42, verse 12. Tienye pa. Job will call social. Uko Job chapter 1 verse 21 to 22 na Bible ne se Job un social do ko mu nyina no wa mu no nkwasi asema anya de
1: am onyangopon
3: am ewurade etie ntie Job to ne bo ase wo mu no ekwasi Job san
1: Job
3: chapter 42 verse
1: na wari sha Job awie yesen mfiti ase
3: to ne bo ase ne ntie no ewurade shira Job na wie ye
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1: own business.
3: Run a shop. 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
4: Run a company now, Obi.
3: Oh, I said, my employee, Nipa, and a mutu or moka.
1: What a
3: reject. I know
1: some.
3: A soft will be bray. 10 years, Papa. Obi cry hot, yeah, sorry, I know I saw no will. Not your money, you're in the
1: back. You want a man's own court.
3: Now, could the court look at?
4: Because, yeah.
3: 10 years, Papa. 10 years. I ain't for crying, Nipa, you are sick. And that is on solo individuals, you know. On my tete, so it be cruel to me for summer. Neyere, Echo Bible School.
4: Obey second minister.
3: A brand, Neyere, Yanko von Freno. No, a manager, Echo Bible School. No, or the Neyere and I an associate.
4: You are not taking charge.
3: Tell you, or no one, and you're not taking charge. Let us ask a Funisica Seminano, acquire a Bushia. Now, a sofwa, one with Fia, dear Jumano, and my son, Timiano, near sure woman in a baby.
1: Only business.
4: Well, you want to push a cry, muscle, and first of all, push a muscle.
3: You see somebody cry. Associate pastor, and this somebody on the show. Bible, Nasso. Bible cry, Bible, no. It be not a. 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
4: ona gina se
3: ona gina se
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4: we do susu se
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3: se no kwale pa no
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4: new assemblies
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4: 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Oh yeso.
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4: Good teachings.
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4: oh,
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4: God,
3: one say no. Bible no say. One who woman ne ye no oma blabo ne say. Woman ni Christo ne nanti. It was say eho. And woman to asomafo ni din say a Christofo.
4: Acts 11:22 you be antwere.
3: And then ene shade yakoso
4: ewurade
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1: from chapter
3: 3 was say from chapter 3 verse 18 to 17 first
1: o say asenia no atamfo
3: asenia no na tamfo
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4: We will see it.
3: Hallelujah.
4: I make you what to.
3: Now, and Bible say, one more Akatiano woman do woo. And the Bible, the catcher, Jude, verse, twas on a Friday.
1: Sir, as I see no man wondering.
3: As I see some woman wondering.
1: Yandia, Yamaya Boros,
3: Yamaya, Yabonia, the other
1: was so.
3: And the Bible, listen, Moshe was like Indian in the train and the first. Now, for the Akanian,
4: and
3: then you're better ready for your ready across.
4: Challenge.
3: We Japadia. We were saying ye dear what time our radio song. June 16. I was say.
4: Was say yenimne yenimne.
3: Bible say whenum ya nyu fo a.
4: Arena fo a. Do akonachi.
3: Wodi hunama konachi. Ah twas we.
4: Wanuka akukuku.
3: Wanuka konkosem.
4: Namfaso nti.
3: Etu bako me TV ne so. Aya na digoda na. Digoda. Me show digoda na.
4: Yeah.
3: Ya na me yura ho. Moti you know, the good and the French, a stronger year. What would you mind? Oh, yeah, no, Misha. Say,
1: no, much of
3: now, Usha, Sofwa,
1: much of
3: a baswa, me, Ubam in China. May you say, Mr. Wesso, Blamin Chang, Baba for the 2 million, 5 million consultation fee. Now, oh, doctor, Uradi, Jumana, Muyan say, ye, Muyan say, now 2 hours in a swap. Tia,
4: I say,

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1: 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Oh Lord Jesus. 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
3: was na na me boy trim say
1: na ye boy trim say
3: yeah we be belo
1: yeah she should be bia wo mo ho
3: Jesus Christ
1: aje Jesus Christ
3: oh born
1: a oh born a send you no to aso
3: was na me die
1: na me die
3: mere ni ehun ni ahopo
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1: 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You train evangelist, prophet, way with 6 months certificate diploma.
3: Hey,
1: And 6 months you.
3: 6 months.
1: What made the Busumin Sia?
3: I'm aware of
1: that. Atete apostle. Yet the Busumin Sia. Atete prophet. No prophet in our Titino. Oh, Titino said, Quamber, so much run a choir, your first Bunimpa, and I also say, I don't know. It is as 6 months when any panity or we are secondary school. I went near Jumaya, Pepe, not in the Taco room. I would have friend, no one can say for so. No, I friend.
2: That was a prophet who told us to be with Harry.
1: 10 years, Papa. It was a proper apostle, Diano. 6 months. Now I call prophet, then 6 months. Na wakwa Dr. Diana 6 months. Eti within 2 years, you know. Na okuta apostle, reverend,
2: doctor
1: evangelist, pastor, Edda, DSP, chief inspector, sergeant. Nese watitem nini na natra se. Enu anese okuta babu no di dinze munu sa. Tiye wadi niye, babu no se se.
2: Verse Timothy chapter.
1: Ah, what's it say?
2: Verse 5.
1: Ah.
2: What's in quantum point church?
1: And quantum point church.
2: Manso Chini say.
1: Manso Chini say.
2: Oma Gina say.
1: Oma Gina say.
2: The club born.
1: Nando club born.
2: What else you say?
1: Oh, tear. Listen and listen well. Can't wait. You know one, mommy.
2: The club born.
1: What's it? No quali pano.
2: A born.
1: A born one. What's
2: it say?
1: What must you say?
2: Some pay.
1: Namasum pay. Namasum. Namasum. No club born one. What must you say?
2: Some pay.
1: Namasum pano.
2: Yadipedi.
1: No club a bomb.
3: Is it Yamfam? You're not Yamakuso.
1: Yambisum Bano. 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Ukab a brochure or pass at ye. 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Says how many are coast drew France. Now Austria, they say Brita, Austria, Sunya country, so Ghana for Okrano. 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
2: new assemblies
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1: because wo mu ne ye no wo ma blabo
2: se Christu
1: good character good behavior
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2: eti
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2: as 11:22 bi antwere
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3: from chapter
1: 3 ah was say from chapter 3 verse 18 to 17 first
3: o say
1: ah
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2: we will catch
1: we will scatter
2: that we say nyamdu mas
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1: na be eno bible say one aketua no omandi wuo enter the bible no catch Jude verse twaso twaso twaso na where dey
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2: talent
1: challenge
2: we
1: japadia we were saying ye di e hotam e we radio so Jude 16 I was say
2: we say yenim ne yenim ne
1: bible say wenum ne nwifo a
2: awena fo a
1: awena fo a
2: we were connect
1: we di hunam connect ha to aso e
2: wanuka akokoko
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2: challenge
1: a stronger year we me man oh yeah na me sha che say
3: no mo mo chofu
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3: mo chofu
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2: o say
1: ah
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2: so ma fon to o se
1: ah
2: se wo ka kire mo se
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1: 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Tie, asema Bible kan.
3: Romans chapter 14
1: verse 20.
3: Verse 20.
1: What say?
3: Adianinti.
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3: Ese Yakobo di.
1: 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Adianinti. Ense Yakobo di en.
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4: 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Mhm. Okay, Revelation chapter 3 verse 15 to 16. This is me three years na ni dunum. 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
4: Joseph yire urade.
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3: Di ma no.
4: Hallelujah.
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4: 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Ebi se, wo mo so urade mu no. When some ye a call back whom you know me and Sano, and then he does with Naya the other
3: son.
4: A smart for poor near Radu Bum Punim Poor Asna. A honey is a sign, the dean from Saul to Paul
3: to Paul.
4: A tell Radit is only new Bum Punim Puna with Yilinoa or the Sau Shabre.
3: Amen.
4: Shako Radi,
5: amen.
4: Or the Sau Shabre. And I know Matthew 8, verse 5 to 6, you know, Bible necessary.
3: Was it Akobi Yalasa?
4: Akobi Day,
3: and Yalasa. Matthew 8:5.
4: And I want to ask him this one.
3: Yes, you can say Capenio.
4: Yes, you can say Capenio.
3: Now, Safo has a penino by
4: the chain. As long as a penino, a banning chain.
3: Ever since,
4: say, and on the car say,
3: Ura,
4: Ura,
3: my buffet yalifu,
4: my buffet yali yalifu.
3: Oh, who manned
4: the door? Who manned the door?
3: No, say the same.
4: And I'll say the same.
3: My mamma Sanya,
4: my ba, no mamma Sanya.
3: Now, Safo has a penino,
4: and as far as so penino in the catching, he used to
3: say. Mesa, what I say.
4: Mesa, what I say.
3: Oba Shem, Missus, I say.
4: Oba Shem, Missus, I
3: can't summon
4: uncle. I can't summon uncle.
3: My buffet by the day.
4: Hallelujah.
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3: wase emankuma
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3: there a Macamacham?
4: Was the way no?
3: And a Macamacham
4: and a Macacham.
3: No one yammy was with
4: no one yammy moo as some dear.
3: Move a yam
4: yasimo.
3: Now someone won't tell me.
4: Now someone mamma won't tell me.
3: I'm a divia zoo.
4: If you some idea,
5: dear.
4: It will be Biala, was shall Radia Tabayasino,
3: when you call
4: him Punim Difo. Safon in Yabo,
3: Debbie.
4: Safon in Yaya Genese, Deya Junior,
3: and that's what
4: Yapim. So true, who flatter by Nasia. Babo no beer when you would add the bomb, Punim Pubiano,
3: would you couldn't
4: say no what they say. Send me for some son at Tadia Mumpa.
3: Number Tommy.
4: O cried the union to an amumpo.
3: Yea,
4: and was Radia
3: Tabayasino.
4: Urade on punima
3: dine
4: ba the whole scriptures. David is some near female who abofra and may abofra my penny in the magician. Me who what in India
3: Pano
4: Hallelujah. Me who what in India what power no
3: and I said I see for us.
4: Because Bible said we are the only what in the force. Now on Jewel
3: with you also friends.
4: Hallelujah. Or say we are the only what in the force. Now on Jewel. It is a war and a pain. Uben Gidea Wabla Bob say, whoa. One penny. No, mum, who would I did be a winning? It is a say, who forso, now the old sa, a cassan yacupona, a tadia, who go who say, when yacupobu tunia, or ya dina.
3: Yes.
5: Amen. Amen.
4: Yanni das was say,
3: yes.
4: A would I say, Ubella radia won,
3: would you could him,
4: would you, yes, soon could him. He said, there were tin moon of
3: fitting you,
4: as you say, the woo yas. Yanni das were we. Fatu wadinu. 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
3: What was
4: it? 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
4: 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Said the situation is city of Biano. A radiation running yam, a also, and a pay a radiant couple who shall
3: amen.
6: Amen. Yet I was so young and I see. And a pay yet the best, Jumadian Abbasso. Now, did you say you would be on why your pen no pencil ready? And a pay a summer. Ya de blame na no pay ato asempeni din say elders duty
7: empenifo asade
6: asade
7: asafo empenifo asade
6: empenifo asade ya kan empenifo asade a wanyene oyey panyini
7: yes
6: o asade asase
4: wo ye o ye
6: headmaster
7: o
6: ye panyini
7: at the school ano
6: o asade asase wo ye
7: wo ye
6: shopon so ada sori ya no also I said yes say we dey
7: oye
6: oye tin ya ya chemistry
7: elders duty
6: elders duty mpenfo a ededa deda
7: ni maku ahodo ano
6: maku ahodo ano nsori ya no eno oman ano
7: oma se de
6: omo da oman ano
4: this is why
6: we come and tell mo district ni mo nyina no this is ya o da no wano assembly man welia ijenke urade
7: amen
6: juma pa wo di ni wo ho. Well, you are now with Dano, we are somebody my honor. What can we be? Is that young
7: man? Amen.
6: Say, Obia, when I said ye, and it is a way ya. Tia Sabri, ye pa. A babua papa, am a gunner to near to Pong. Is that young man?
7: Amen.
6: It's a summary my crow, I said ye.
7: I was away.
6: Then I'll pay Santa, assembly my co Santa. On assembly my co on push, the whole gun of Vincida. Assembly my own, it be as you mean, you know.
7: Hey,
6: Yamanu,
7: that's right.
6: You're my pedinetti. Street away, you know, Santa's in your side. 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
7: so fu die
6: nshete udade
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7: wo ho ba
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7: akwa diska
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0: machine. I am paying for elbow at all. This is for the dead Jumano. Go for a war at that the Jumano paying for X. I'm almost paying. It's a good idea. 78. It's a what the Aqualaba we are. Who are Jana? We are paying out the Aqualaba we are. So we have 1 Samuel 17, verses 17. Young Kohe, David, Papa.
2: 1 Samuel 17,
0: verses 17,
2: verse 17.
0: Okay,
2: so you just catch on about David, say.
0: David, catch on about David, say.
2: Just catch on
0: about David, say. Catch on about David, say.
2: For only anomaly,
0: for only anomaly,
2: and chill,
0: and chill,
2: and a pan,
0: and a pan.
2: Two, come on, you
0: are not come on, you
2: are not.
0: I was some more. Papa, no, no, no, the animal, come on, I ain't.
2: Poor Jenny Mano,
0: no Jenny Mano, the mouth.
2: If a pound on it, you come on yanum.
0: What on Jesse? Nema, Papa Nakasa change area to a panel. Assembly clapping verse 18. And a question saying,
2: Nafa Nufusu,
0: Nafa Nufusu,
2: and Chenchini Emua,
0: ah,
2: you come out a pimo source of Hino,
0: ah,
2: Navasa dear. Unanam hotel.
0: That's
2: just said. Unanam hotel. Bra.
0: Now for be bra.
2: Report to bra.
0: Tio, eja, ode eja papa. Eno no.
3: Jo shene ba.
0: Kwabwa bwa diane ano. 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
2: Na hwese do mu sitie.
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0: 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Some call anybody, see a bad num, say a bad da, baby, I did a tiba too. 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
0: Was it Jesse? 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
2: come on, no,
0: no. 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I shall papa say, not Tia say. 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
0: 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Uko. First Chronicles chapter 21 verse 6 na. Oh, yeah, 22. First Chronicles chapter 22, verse 6.
2: First Chronicles 22, verse 6.
0: David, yeah, yeah.
2: Now, David, the friend of Solomon.
0: David, the friend of Solomon.
2: No, shall no say.
0: And no, shall no say.
2: Oh, if you're my rat,
0: I'm
2: my rat. He's a young couple.
0: Let's say, young couple. Now, verse 11, okay, say.
2: Verse 11.
0: I'm okay, say.
2: Verse 11, Afei,
0: Afei, Meba,
2: Meba,
0: Meba,
2: Awurade ni wachi,
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2: Na ye prom prom,
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2: Ese Awurade Nyankopɔn fie no,
0: 14,

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0: 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Okay, car sister, and say, Suffo, no Yasi, and dear, say, I call any ma, now so call a name. What come at you? 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Was in your home of Brandon about the family ready? Like at your Yama Radimation and Nemo. Number Punicura, Michelle was one, Dranama Makotu, Proverbs, chapter 3, 27 to 28. I catch all your cousin Quadra Brand or Chamber de Bama, Bravo to be Mose, Uber to Mia, Uda Susha Benema, but the Wako Proverbs chapter 10, verse 4. So when you have a yard or two journeys, I say, it would delay no Mamaria. Safo, I think you will contest the Bible, but you should your Brahma for. Nessus, ye dear, a well radism. Michelle was so Dranam do Abba Matthew 24, oh baby. Matthew 25, 31. I come, Demi, Mamma Mediani, as you come, Demi. Sofo, be church ever who you never stay scanning ma. And one is a duke Luke chapter 12, verse 15. Moshana Mosham, who you were preparing. Sofo, go be ye. Now go ye 2,000, 5,000, no idea. May my son now do a second Corinthians 9:7. Said you're dear buffoon, you be trying to buffoon. Sofo, I can be you. Nasso, young first, you can bring you that dear Juma. Sasoko Proverbs chapter 3, verse 5. Or say, you soon young son, who no moon, no mum tree, I would not know Babu. Babu said, there was this one who had not to over this. No, no, be ye. To suffer, my this one may have one, but one who are no, me find 20 passion. Because me name say Urade, and a man will ya doye. A commander ya doye, and ni pa de Urade. It is a 118 verse 8 to 9 say, and yes, I'll show Urade says or two, no, but 20 passion. None of the cars shall be near the pine, yes, you are, yet they are not to wear a petition. 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
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praise go down I say go down I told you I want you let him tell you something. I mean America. It doesn't do all this matter fuck you. It's so full matter fuck to me. Hey, I'm family love. DFP. Me didn't know when I'm in the person yes to say. I didn't got a wire call. And we depend on your call.

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0: 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Utie mi tie tie. 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
0: 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I'm not for financial politics. But to a lady and a new Yama and Yanko Paul Diaman
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0: 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Odi kosi lively.
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0: What is your
2: name?
0: Yeah, Nyankopo bua yemfo. Even having what kura no. Bible say yemfo the woman. Revelation chapter 21 verse 24. This is metre du no ba ko ni yima du no nine.
2: Revelation chapter 21 verse number 24.
0: I say.
2: I say amana man be nante ne han no mu. Na say say so yemfo the woman no nyam bebe mu.
0: What is your
2: name? Yeah, no kura.
0: Yeah, having no kura no. Bible no say anum nyam akuta ayemfo no, wo mo de ba ho.
2: Say ja.
0: Ohiri, what na say abusa ho say? Enim nyam na ekura wo na Nyankopon so de bewura heaven ho no. 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
0: 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We need committee chairman. 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
0: because
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2: 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Into a
0: 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Into a hene. What
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2: 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Ejo say into ahene.
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2: or bumpire so ngu
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0: 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Lord Jesus.
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3: 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Oh Lord Jesus. To a sabre so man.
2: Say. Now what do you know as you was in Shrine Kumarada?
3: Ah! Ohini. I would have yet to boise. And the words you cronum say. And can Shrine Kuma. 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That's only empty. 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We are Mugusu Amika say Krobi Melanti Shum say ah sofo asem wedye. What the asema last month ya wa yinibi oma ya kwachi nu clone four boys yina.
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2: is? Amen.
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2: 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No.
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2: Oh,
3: sister.
2: Okay. Okay. Okay. Okay.
3: Okay. Okay. Okay. Okay. Okay. Okay. Okay. Okay. Okay. Okay. Okay. Okay. Okay. Okay. Okay. Okay. Okay. Okay. Okay. Okay. Okay. Okay. Okay. Okay. Okay. Okay. Okay. Okay. Okay. Okay. Okay. Okay. Okay. Okay. Okay. Okay. Okay. Okay. Okay. Okay. Okay. Okay. Okay.
2: Okay.
3: Okay. Okay. Okay. Okay. Okay. Okay. Okay. Okay. Okay. 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
4: 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Eh Psalm 2 verse 10.
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3: 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Quotation wa say so tumi di 2 ni 3.
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4: Psalm 2 verse number 10.
3: Psalm 2
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0: 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Someone cried the show on my own. 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So, baby, show what? Oh, baby, show what? Oh, a problem, son, say. Who was he casting more problem?
2: Can I cry?
0: That could be better to me at your second. No, a cool bar, no, a kuno.
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0: no, I know my draw. And yet, easy. Tien ye pa.
2: I come up with him.
0: We are blank here, not so old, Bob Bra. And I know not, mammy be. Twin Baba Mafo. There's a blantian person, Walena, a blantiano, a cockofa. A bayer be the number of Fiona. Yeah, my minimum, and anonymous.

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2: Dear Buffalo,
0: sir, a little question. Now, what time is it? Now, the Cooper Solofi. No, do I solve you?
2: Now, so what I say?
0: No, what can I say?
2: Meet your own.
0: Who was sent me to your own?
2: Why are the other Felician?
0: When you are for dinner, walk up one of Felician and
2: not on Union Kubum,
0: not on Union Kubum can
2: you? Why are the other Bema?
0: As my sin quad and Ninbe Bum Guard and I can make ya solemn.
1: Let's say a bit of a book was
2: on Nanka.
1: Hey, me boy and the
0: bay, ya come with you.
2: Mansi,
0: we shall know a bona no pork.
2: A jaypi.
0: Now your sister and Nimin and no a bona pork.
2: Nicky, I
1: come a cement back and her back was a saw dancing.
2: Kukutian Yumpa,
1: and I come a tell me you saw them.
0: Secure, I did.
1: And I will do it.
0: And she shall Nimin Yamasum. And she shall Nimin Yamasum.
1: I said, I'm
0: all going to say. So do I, dear, do I saw them?
2: No,
0: I saw them. No, hold on.

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1: 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And to what year? 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
0: 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Over bumpaye, yes, sir.
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0: 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Will be papa, will be mammy, will be sister, will be near. Yet she doesn't say, no, no, that way I want you
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0: 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As I see, we're so. 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
0: 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Isnakewrade.
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0: Kotra America o se fuck you. You can show us a shit, man. Then I brought for some ba. Bro, what's in the coffin? Now, Bible said, Job with Trasino. When you put my bra away, you know, or do you want Bobo? Now, oh, who in the same? Oh, who in the same?
1: 14 verse 1. On the power, but I won't know. Then I eat, baby. Now, oh, how much?
0: What's your seminal? Job was some of our canon. Oni pa wo ba wo no
1: ni na yetie bi
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0: 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I get to webi. She has 7 years pa. 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
0: 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And then, say to go away, Wunya. And now, what's that? 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And now, what? We're sending two names. We're doing.
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0: 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Who kula di? 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
1: doctor
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0: I am reverend akwasi amu akon
1: amu akon
0: and sometimes I go
1: na bi atwam
0: I was in Canada
1: na mo Canada bo chi memu
0: the time I will preach the gospel
1: kasa
0: I will preach the big church. And so today, I have a blessing for you. Wherever you are, you are blessed. Say you are blessed. Praise the Lord. Nane maba wati ho. Ye mushi. Na soft say wo mugusu. And kwalanke tinkiti munsa chiro na wiase na ate wasa emute hu papa wonim wiase no ho ah
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1: 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Asamre man say me mpre. School park wo twa ho.
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1: 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Odi ko si lively.
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1: What is your no?
0: Ye
1: 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Even heaven wo kura no. Bible say ayemfo di wo Revelation chapter 21 verse 24. This semester do no ba ko ni yima do no nine.
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0: 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Na nsa ase so ayemfo di wo na nimo nyam beba mu.
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0: Aja no kura.
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1: 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And the Yamu Kurawan and Yakopos or the Bura have it on. Eda Sukurawana.
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1: 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A blow Kurumum Lantia per word two. 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O him Akura Niabre. Hallelujah.
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0: two.
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1: half ukura wa mfama wa hima.
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1: 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We need committee chairman. Any we need committee secretary. Any we need committee for chairman zo kuro nu.
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1: 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What you asham no?
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0: 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E do say
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1: Oh, my, now, your team, no, dear, won't mean them,
0: sir.
1: Oh, my way.
0: Oh,
1: who want this? You want the MPP?
0: Oh, them.
1: Who are dean?
0: Oh, them.
1: Hallelujah.
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1: 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None of my dear, I'm going to our honey. 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
2: ah
1: te se de no la fighter sim no
2: me ntem ho as
1: ano pe urade shira me my gana shia me was sickest kingdom Estate.
2: Which episode?
1: Family number no 0243
2: 0243 0243 32 55 17 0243 32 55 17 0243 32 55 17 0243 32 55 17 0243 32 55 17 0243 32 55 17 0243 32 55 17 0243 32 55 17 0243 32 55 17 0243 32 55 17 0243 32 55 17 0243 32 55 17 0243 32 55 17 0243 32 55 17 0243 32 55 17 0243 32 55 17 0243 32 55 17 0243 32 55 17 0243 32 55 17 0243 32 55 17 0243 32 55 17 0243 32 55 17 0243 32 55 17 0243 32 55 17 0243 32 55 17 0243 32 55 17 0243 32 55 17 0243 32 55 17 0243 32 55 17 0243 32 55 17 0243 32 55 17 0243 32 55 17 0243 32 55 17 0243 32 55 17 0243 32 55 17 0243 32 55 17 0243 32 55 17 0243 32 55 17 0243 32 55 17 0243 32 55 17 0243 32 55 17 0243 32 55
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3: 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And so, one more echo bar. And from Faso be a ma. Fasu man is woman could down hotel. I do woman, Nadia Chia woman for playing Abba. Shall we day in the crowd who Africa yet is saying on a crown a waste of time? Because of Fasu be and Freeman Yadi, Yankun Kusia She and Manayan Shia said, Yah, when Yankupon de Africa is seen in the park when Yankupon de Mayan. I watch Ronce Minimo in Shankan Raddy.
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3: Ethiopia
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3: Mizrim ya hefa
2: Egypt
3: in Shanka Rade
2: Amen
3: and a hefa view
2: and a Ethiopia
3: in Shanka Rade
2: Africa
3: Ethiopia
2: and the Mizrim for
3: any Mizrim for
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3: 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Here, we're more Yemusa ho se enam dia so. Esther chapter 8 verse 9 ye hwe.
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3: aha o se sei
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3: Also, as I mentioned, you.
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2: Kosi Ethiopia.
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2: 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Chapter 2 no. 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
2: O say.
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2: amen
1: Genesis chapter 37 verse 3
2: Genesis chapter 37
1: verse 3
2: verse number 3 na esan say Joseph ye ni
1: nkokra wa mu banti
2: na Israel donu
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1: 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This is African for you.
2: Yes.
1: Ye nyankopon to enye ba bi ba ko. Even Paul, a o twero First Corinthians, Second Corinthians.

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0: And then I contain chakus as I seen in Asia. 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
0: Yes.
1: Today Ethiopia for ever boa. I actually said you almost it here. We are seeing money paying la with Ethiopia.
0: Fine.
1: Full and if we nipa abrofu womb, black shoe womb, nipper sure what we are seeing in a mooning pan.
0: Oh, Ethiopia.
1: William said, it's a lassie. Where Moses, Nana. Who's a Moses? You are Ethiopia.
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0: 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The first Genesis chapter 25 to 24 to 26. The first white man I would di kan ba wiase. 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
0: 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What's he say?
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0: 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The best president the whole world. Nelson Mandela.
1: Nelson Mandela.
0: We are black
1: South Africa.
0: Ishaka urade.
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0: 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Ali Muhammad. We are Nigerian ni. Look at the great magicians. And you to fuck kesia. They are blacks. Is that girl ready?
1: Amen.
0: Rocky Dupe.
1: Black.
0: Alpha Brandy.
1: Black.
0: Chenyo. Ku and the gang, you know.
1: Maybe before.
0: Steam Porsche.
1: Blacks.
0: Venice Pierre.
1: Blacks.
0: P Torch.
1: Black.
0: Is that girl ready?
1: Amen.
0: The legend. Bob Marley.
1: Lion of Judah.
0: Is that girl ready?
1: Amen.
0: Jimmy Cliff.
1: Black.
0: She has family here, Pao. She Michael Jackson. No. We are seeing you the great in the park. Yeah, we are seeing you now, Bo Omudin. We are black.
1: Before.
0: A band is saying.
1: Sure.
0: You must say, I will say, a band is saying. And na dan in contemporary na blabenti young quenimum. Genesis 27 was all kaiwa. 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I say, Obronin onion. 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
0: 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A man pub way your friend say, a shrew, a washroom a cray, Roman Hill down Bruho, a gugu, a 2 cities in 5 hours
1: in a Sunday, be
0: simple. Bibini, a would I be yesu? Car two car a friend in Pam, you know, car a friend in Pam, you know, drava traha, nah, where should traha, nah, ya ma, one on paneta toss our castle. 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
0: Hallelujah.
1: Now, oh,
0: now, Granta, so, baby, I am a Dennis or Sister Cobasse.
1: I say, Nanso, a bassel, Obo Madden can tell
0: you, and
1: you, Uncle, and
0: Abro, who said, no, said your baby for CTN. You can tell you, you mean that you will jump at the engine. And almost can tell you, almost a second beef. You shall get what I
1: mean.
0: And almost a second beef, yes, it's a sardine. And you have a good Fantino town. Oh, one fast cement and come and swant the phone. One bread corn beef, you find your door off,
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0: Is that girl ready? Yeah, the combi for Dakaba company, I'm a swinging pabe to Africa. And number pair, ready my Detroit. Yeah, ready, I do my ever, but to us with Deuteronomy 8, you know. Air Quano, near one of my pair, ready, and the man near Bussaya, who say, Africa's a band, the same. And a pair, ready, now. Now, on count, I ain't sure FM.

0: Edin, but there are the encounter on show day pa. 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
1: I'm going to move out. Then a pen or an noir. I like a clap. I'm going to call hospital enra. You do hospital one. It's hospital one. And a pan of the person in Banango. No, Brenna, see you.
0: Na kye sɛ yɛyi naba fie kora ma ne ho yɛ mama na kye sɛ yɛyi naba fie na mowɔ fie na monni hospital hɔ
1: 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And I didn't call 37, the economy man and back. And I'm looking at the city, so and then the city is where we are. And I'm clammy soon. Sana here they are. Colobuna or one of my castle, Major Mujendi, and Dan Van and Go.
0: Okay. Now,
1: I'm moving in the man or ho. And not a family, sir, as I said, I'm 16 or 37, and then anybody who sends our moon van to an uncle moving opera. And the yeah, no mumpen, no say I could no one madana by moja and a moja and dinama or mujiba could I 37 one.
0: Okay.
1: Sana said or mamma moja via Yan Zan Vanunko Kulubu. And the Adina Kono. And the father said in money see my home what I mean.
0: Okay.
1: And sana yet nako kulubu. The one is the mission. Come to that. And the young bongo, a fianza, the call, Colobunidia, made a member, made a book, a hospital one. One is one Bennett, the other I do, I was sit down on a walk, on the bitch, brother number, and bless you. None of the Miss Mimber, Miss Lot of Fenn, Miss Nature, and the middle book, one make a 300,000, the Miss Nature, as it's almost 300. 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
0: 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Romans 2 says to 11. Ne ya family no ne ya pom.
1: Romans 2 verse 6 to 11.
0: Wo sei.
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0: Ama wo maako maako. But some can see my Bible. No, we need to want to say we need to show the end. And also, we must show amount. Marco, Marco, Marco. The Bible says to us.
1: We say we must show you must show the amount. Marco, Marco.
0: Aha.
1: When are the Papa you must go to?
0: In second round.
1: Every year, you must.
0: So we are Papa. When the Papa show that you are the baby.
1: Ana
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Father, we come to your presence. As your word says that whatever we sow, we shall reap. It is our prayer that, Lord, you forgive us for every bad seed that we have sown before. It is our prayer tonight, O God, that you touch our lives, O God. Cleanse every bad seed, every evil seed that we have ever sown. Lord, it is our prayer tonight. Have mercy on us. We cry unto you tonight in the name of Jesus. Father, you said you are the one who blot out our transgressions and you will not remember our sins, O God. Lord, let your mercies overshadow our lives tonight. Let your mercies overshadow our lives tonight. That the evil seeds that we've planted, O God, you forgive us from them in the name of Jesus. Have mercy on us tonight. Have mercy on us tonight. Have mercy on us tonight, O God. We know that we have done certain things that are not right. We have sown certain bad seed. Father, it is our prayer tonight. You say that if anyone be in Christ, is a new creature. Lord, forgive us, O God, and cleanse us from every evil seed that we've sown. Because we are upon pie, sent to you, who shen your coupons, I say, offer a dumpu frubi. 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Ama wonsu we to me e cha bibi pa dachi. Father, in the name of Jesus, we present ourselves once again. We pray that, Lord, let your grace overshadow our lives, O God. Give us the grace, give us the mercy that we'll be able to sow good seeds, O God. That we'll be able to sow good seeds, O God. That in the end, we shall reap good things. In the name of Jesus, help us to sow into the Spirit. Help us to sow into the Spirit. We thank you in the name of Jesus that you hear and answer our prayer, O God. When we call upon you in the name of Jesus Christ of Nazareth, we thank you, Lord. 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

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Full new plan out share 20 AC said the nipidamu can be the son of Christ. 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Nesu Bedford, you be pay now. 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Somebody one no Christ.

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Shemai, I belong to power the Lord. 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Of what? And now no pay so bema when this was no what done with Amarias. Again, no papa. Eh? Can crane to Kelsu, call Nisso Benache, and Nedioa, Siga, Nenimun, you start 4 years in Oxen. And now I buy a billion fear nine, made a 5,000 at Tora. You know when you are much of 5 years, crane of Pathino. No, you are enemy Busan, they say. By your brother, did they say? Oh, man, I know. By the brother, didn't you put now? Michelle said, just say, well, why? So called First Timothy, verse 18. Bible is a body in this capa, you meet the edge of the line. Hey, and net in the penny, you know, quite yes, Sikasika. Radio president, be aware, radio, where's what? Sikani Brenty, no, a fuck, I'm so bad when the management in the Tamaya Bassa, or personal cost station for 40, dear Bachelor, as a son in normal pro. I saw for can you press your cat and can you? We are still causing seno, and you know with some papa. A jubamoa, many genuine no crack, we're blind with ye, a more police for, just said yes, you call him one, some of my funny, or be a little crack, see can you break your beam best obedient to crash? Huh? And anum, now confess a Christianity chapter 5, verse 10. Bible, they said you're a can you see come, man? Sika meno, and I saw them crowd to own the Sika and your penny. Mina be catch all. Who was out to come and cry? Tak radi, who for private kind of quasari? When they store, where do? And it's a site, central market in a dear bed, 31st December women's market. When they store, when they buy your milk penny. Now saw them 2 million formula, 1,000 for, not 10,000, a new should. Your bump pipe 10,000, none pipe being in there too. As I have for the couple more to be numb, and how it's a blunt your car, which she then talk at them. We're mooning back. We're got trappers in Musa or Conkrain. Drive on the crowd in the cockrow. One funny, especially one more, 1 for 4 for 28 passengers now, air conditioned buses. You can't take it in any and see a top driver. Now, no back could be a mecog run, be kept ready as a me pajamine. Praise the Lord will be on your show. Another praise the Lord light of city, but one hour will far say.

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I do the Drew Yaman or Dov. I let Drew Papa in Jen Papa in this kind of manner or say 300 Napa Ponatia Frisono. One fan count. Me to be crowned a music as 700. Who bet Russia me say 1,000,000. She will be in a knock at this year bonnetico. What you know? Me not quite a pendulum number. 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Now Papa was away. 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better go." Already cast a bitch like Peter. Was he Peter? There were two seconds, you know, on the super who was second. And it's a Nessa who cheat you. That's a Tiano Uber who to another who was and it's a Cassandra. Meuradam ya make a fool. One year with this by Udu Grosso, Inuroso, Ukran and Nusama, no Bessum Cra, Nemchepam, at the end of Uriasi. 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So I don't know. I don't know how. 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Who for her? No, who for her? Bandasa? Hey! 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That's not one in Duno. Where do you let you? Where do you check? We don't boy, well, we let your boy Jamaya check. 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May radin 2 4. 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preach you are plenty blayer, negas numbers in tea. One person didn't fool crab at 2 seconds. No crowd is a seminar. Missy, last I blunt your madam will be. Say, watch him plan armor for the home place. Then is a good jolly Nokia panel, the chief apostle who has sent you ago. So last minute in Nokia, not condemn. Minia, say, yeah, papa, papa. No, I do a bow at you when mini what check. 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Was an Ukrainian mouse or Yakupon show in the penny.

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0: 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What do you say, Missy? For Kosia oba bone
1: te Rebecca.
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0: 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Wo kosia wo ba bi te
1: Seven.
0: Yeah, be a so mu ye only a bad look, Rupa won't know. Sagam name it the same. Is that the word I
1: mean?
0: Tia 7 years.
1: Now, yes, if you are unionist, you know, so.
0: Hey, yes, Aunt Jeffrey. Need it to at war. I'm a DJ and pressure. She be one. Who was your Bible? It be 39 verse 7 Genesis. What's this?
1: Now, about say, you know.
0: Aha.
1: Yes, if you. Kinanisino so na aka
0: aka
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0: 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I was said you sin in it. And a nucleus what you must say, ya. And also, I was said you sin in it. A Zanga ready.
1: Amen.
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1: a woni ano
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1: amen
0: o kwa Esther chapter 1 ah
1: nukre
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1: Esther chapter 1 verse number 1.
0: Bible let's say.
1: Well, you know what's the Addis to two.
0: Uh-huh.
1: Now how you was blessed on.
0: Uh-huh.
1: I am so so I would in every Ethiopia.
0: Tio. Oh here has for so blessed on.
1: Now
0: the thing in
1: every India the copy Ethiopia.
0: I defeat India.
1: Eh the copy Ethiopia.
0: And the question here for
1: Ethiopia.
0: Is that God?
1: Amen.
0: It is India and our Bible.
1: Our Bible.
0: Tienio Libya or Bible
1: Libya
0: Ethiopia or Bible
1: Egypt
0: wo. Egypt or Bible and India so
1: and
0: also ya the
1: other
0: our Bible Esther chapter 1 verse 1
1: some
0: person who say India or Bible ma Esther chapter 1 verse 1
1: now has us bless on has us no di free India
0: no di in fiti India
1: aliko si Ethiopia
0: aliko si Ethiopia
1: amantama odo ana
0: amantama himfo odo a
1: oha aduonu nsonso
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1: ebra no hin edos edi
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1: atina nya so
0: atina kunya so
1: e wo susa bankese
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1: oto ne mapoma nyina
0: oto ne mapoma nyina
1: ane nko nya po
0: ane nko nya po
1: e wo persia
0: aha
1: ane media
0: ane media
1: adonso no tumfo
0: aha
1: ane makoma So,
0: Esther chapter 8 verse 9 okay no
1: as a
0: kind you shall get what I mean twasho
1: Esther chapter 8 verse 9
0: also say
1: when he did you that for nkwa
0: twasho
1: I don't fear for him atrefo for nebra no mu bosu e twasho me ansamu ane bosu e si wan I to say aye hu mu mbono I do a toss of the room, yes. No, Tran said, yeah, Mordecaya.
0: Now, what Tran said, yeah, Mordecaya.
1: Atreano. I come out of one.
0: I do come out Jew for
1: any amount of war,
0: any amount of
1: Cassianic to
0: Cassianic to
1: Annas Assassin's Mapoma.
0: Assassin's Mapoma.
1: I defeat India.
0: I defeat him for
1: India.
0: India.
1: I do see Ethiopia.
0: I do see Ethiopia.
1: As I saw her, do you know?
0: As I saw her, Jay.
1: I do know so.
0: In India, our Bible.
1: Our Bible.
0: Ethiopia, our Bible. Ishake ura de.
1: Amen.
0: 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Abeka Africa.
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0: 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Obo Africa, no obo Asia.
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0: 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Africa, ye na ye shepatakali.
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0: Mbwana, uko Genesis chapter 39 verse 3, Genesis chapter 37 verse 3.
1: Genesis chapter 37 verse 3.
0: Verse 3 was
1: 3. Esa nse.
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1: Nukwe peja.
0: Verse 23, what are verse 23? Genesis 37.
1: Verse number 23.
0: Aha, what's it say?
1: What's it? Now Joseph drew Nini and Munchain.
0: Now Joseph drew Nini and Munchain.
1: Well, Rowan Tad, the Batakali.
0: Well, Rowan Tad,
1: the Batakali.
0: And the Batakali, I know, Eddie.
1: Yes, I don't know.
0: I was a Patakali, you shall be formed. Look
1: at it.
0: As any as a Patakali, no good. It's Africa, she had a Patakali. It is Uncle for waiting, I know me Africans. And Power, you know, so. No was a patakeli.
1: No correct.
0: First Samuel 15. Verse 27. Be your mommy. Again, tentem. First Samuel 15, verse 27.
1: First Samuel chapter 15, verse number 27.
0: Ah, what's it say?
1: What's it?
0: Okwa Malika waba wosa kwa de nyakopon kaso wonkoye
1: 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Na Samuel Daniel
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0: 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Afrika si. 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First Samuel chapter 17 verse 17.
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0: 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Exodus chapter 30 verse 34.
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1: Yobi.
0: Ani bi epie Dubai. So I say Dubai is here Asia.
1: Yeah, Asia.
0: Israel is here. You for crew. Ana Ghana share Africa. It is a continent in here. So we know. Mm-hmm. Wamu ya continent. 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
0: 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Because yaba ni mdia Jew for the wobi.
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0: Deuteronomy 2:8.
1: Deuteronomy 2:8. 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
1: see you on
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1: 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What is it?
0: Ishake urade.
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0: 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Jeremiah chapter 6 verse 27.
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0: 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Now, it's like I said, the man also rather Brennan. A two say, Monsieur video this idea, we are say, Saw, you know, Nichanes, no, now I catch in your net
1: theater. Now, who point to that?
0: Net theater, because as I tell you, and yes, small kingdom. 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
0: 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Better for the call Womgu. Better for the call Womgu. 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
0: Ishaka, Rada,
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1: name? What's your
0: name? None of your call. None
1: of your call. None of
0: your call. None of your
1: call.
0: None of your call. None of your call. None of your call. None of
1: your
0: call. None of your call. None of your call. None of your call.
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0: call. None of your call.
1: 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None of your call. None of your call.
0: 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None of your call. None
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0: 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Is that girl ready?
1: Amen.
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0: 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Now they are 34 to 40. No. 34 to 40.
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0: 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Uber trouble in Jesus says, I will know about a pentoqua, a better day. About Papa B to say Esther,
3: Esther,
0: Esther chapter 5.
3: Esther chapter 5.
0: A black emuye ding Emma Ebusiano. Esther chapter 5 verse 1.
3: Verse 1. It is as I must say, Esther call him in him.
0: Hallelujah. Esther call him in him.
3: Now there are two sons. Esther share on him a tadi.
0: Or share on him a tadi.
3: Now, Okajina in fear a move from
0: Baba
3: Abanwasu. Or him a down no intention. So, now I hear me say, Nahim Yasu.
0: Is that the ready?
3: If you know Pono, I know so. Na eba se ohene ni hunu ohema Esther se ogina abanwaso
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2: Pa pa pa. Abladi, we are least mistake. Why you say that? Who do you serve this for? Because you are bad bunny.
3: To say Rebecca.
2: Bad bunny be to say Rebecca. Hallelujah.
3: Amen.
2: Now, because you are bad papa be to say Sela.
3: Hey,
2: Sela, no man. Yeah, sister, we walk off Sela too. So, she can't do Kudamso. Yeah, can't run what he. Because Sela, Abraham friend, catching his uncle near the Anano, yeah, fast. Hallelujah.
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4: Job chapter 2 verse 9. O di deep pana no. Job chapter 2 verse 9.
3: Job chapter 2 verse number 9.
4: Aha, aha, aha.
3: I say, na ni ile bisa na say.
4: Who da sukura
3: umudiem muara?
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3: Na wu. Na oba ni say. Na obua ni say. Say de ma jejentwie nu bi kasa na wo so kase.
4: Job no no.
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3: sir.
4: Or the body is rubber. Masum. Also, a bad body, no. It drew the air, dear. Oh, my summer. Or catching the nukun.
3: Do me ready new.
4: It's a babu or what? Nuclear Juma, ya. I was said you sin in the tea. And a nuclear Juma say, ya. And also, I was said you sin in the tea. It's Zanga ready.
3: Amen.
4: Obako, my 1, 2, 3. 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And our dear way, they mean to me. Hallelujah. Catch him, sick of pear, do my catch him, see pie, jack, quite your seminal, Yamam Bedi, the Amo be. Hallelujah. Or Batti, Bamaya, it is Mamma, Wamma Tradamasi, Tradamasi from a numera, poor Juma 5, Pacotra Damasia. I may a so carry an order so to Damasino, Sam Memano. If you ain't yet,
3: and yet, do an.
4: Job chapter 19 verse 17. So go Job 19:17. Bible no can seem be. Job chapter 19 verse 17.
3: I say, may I put you on me?
4: Aha. O say na yirim po
3: kin ne ho me.
4: Job, o say eh ya no no. Na na yirim po. U konya wo ba ti say ya. Ti say Job yiri we ya. Hallelujah.
3: Oh,
4: and I do crow Obama was why I say Obama what can you see Lisa? I believe 1 Corinthians chapter 7 verse 4. 1 Corinthians chapter 7 verse 4 to 6. Can you? Young Shasimbi. Being in
3: 1 Corinthians chapter 7 verse 4 to 6.
4: So now I say,
3: I say,
4: Ojiri ini ono arani ini pedia to me.
3: Sister, what you say?
4: Nemo. Okuru.
3: Sara usunda okuru ini ono
4: arani pedia to me.
3: Nemo.
4: Emo. Ojiri.
3: Amu famu ho enkame mu ho.
4: What is? Oba walefo. Ya. Edura na dua. Okuru pebebi ewura. I just say, or sign check answer.
3: Hey,
4: a gentleman want to have my wound. A normal wash out quadabon to the soap. I call maybe a way in there. What is a salmon? Oba wale for? Or some one farm home can make a me.
3: Just say. Mubenu apenso sambet na home reka kra.
4: Just say, mummy and wapenso. Hallelujah.
3: Reka kra.
4: Hallelujah.
3: Amen.
4: What is a salmon? Because who called Proverbs chapter 30, verse 19? Tie, netie, netie, netie, ye pa. And the person who came here, Oba wale for. And Ba Usuba and yet he said, Dilala. Sister, who came here, Ma Usuba and yet he said, Dobu, you. And Ma Usuba and yet at Genesis chapter 39, no, put it fire. Ama if su ama wabra bom
3: bi Rebecca.
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4: 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Isaken urade.
3: Amen.
4: Sister Wati. 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
4: 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Hwan obede?
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4: 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Hello darling, wonam he. U ba ya den ne wa chasa. Ye ntem ble fie. Bible say oyere papa no ne kunu akuma e danso.
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